trapper keeper, books I write. The facts of life, Miami Vice, British Knights, LA gear, both them kicks. I was too cool to ever wear. Walking backwards everywhere, walking blasted. Back when I had a crush on Janet Jackson.

0: promises we made and said we'd never break up. 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Knew the risk that we were taking up, nobody made us. Knew the risk that we were taking up, nobody made us. The promises we made and said we'd never break up. And all the times we did, we'd always kiss and make up. Knew the risk that we were taking up, nobody made us.
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0: watched the East Coast, West Coast speak. We didn't talk, but he was still alive in the hospital, and it rained that day in Vegas. Rest in power.
1: This is my Nas, and we both got one thing in common. We both represent Queens to the fullest. This brother was good enough to stop his show, and I want everybody in here, everybody stand up on their feet first and foremost, please. At 7:03 p.m. New York time, 4:03 p.m. Las Vegas time, Tupac Shakur passed away, y'all. Give me a moment of silence.

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1: Toutes les servantes qui vous ont suivi sur la voie de la désobéissance devront en subir les conséquences.
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3: The year of Theodolite. The junior vapors have moved along to the cake box now. They've traded passion fruit fake smoke for blueberry muffins. Roofers on Eldon buildings beating lead flashing into shape with wooden paddles and bats. I'm wandering forward. I'm rambling a bit. There's a sale on at Frank Bird's. Rock-hard mannequins in t-shirts and bare feet despite the weather. Bunny run gear downstairs. In the upstairs window, it's black tie. Beyond the glitter curtains of carnival, if they don't have it, it doesn't exist. Novelty items.

Dark, Bubble Bath. 7 o'clock on Friday night and the pavement tightrope walks the high thin line between sobriety and oblivion. Don't look down.

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0: class of 2007, man, holler at me. I'm going to grad school, though, you know?
1: You can keep the 10 grand along with the quarter, but if I see you again.
2: Hello?
0: What's up?
2: Oh, what's good, girl?
0: Oh, all right, you busy?
2: Yeah, I'm about to jump in the shower, but.
3: Yo, who that?
2: Calm down, it's Gina. Damn.
3: Oh, what's up?
2: Patrick says, what's up? He said, what's up, big head?
0: So we good for the night?
2: Yeah. I'm going to meet y'all around 9 at your place.
0: All right, cool. I'll see you later.
2: All right, girl. Bye. Yo, don't be trying to screen my call.
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Them and the music killer. Yeah, they got my friend Monty Killer.

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0: 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Radio Campus s'occupe de tout.
1: Yeah, man, who don't got a cool uncle, man? It's for all the cool uncles out there, man. Let's get it.